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1: You self-destructed little girl, pick yourself up, don't blame the world. So you screwed up, but you're gonna

my message to you. 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If the scat man can do it, so can you. I hear you all ask about the meaning of scat. Well, I'm the professor, and all I can tell you is while you're still sleeping, the saints are still weeping, 'cause things you call dead haven't yet had the chance to be born. I'm the scat man.

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1: Yeah. You know what? I like the playoffs. No diggity, no doubt. Play on, play at. Play on, play at. 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

0: like it. No diggity, no doubt. Yeah. Black Street Productions. We out. Ride. We out.
1: Eine Stunde, die Hits der 90er. Jeden Samstag von 19 bis 20 Uhr bei Radio Bamberg.
2: 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Welcome aboard Benga Airways. After takeoff, we'll pump up the sound system, 'cause we're going to...

right by candlelight. I find insight, fundamental movement. So when it's black, this insomniac, take an original tack. Keep the beast in my nature under ceaseless attack. I get no sleep. I can't get no sleep.